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By night, my heart is my sun. 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It beats a friendly rhythm.

0: is falling down.
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